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2: 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She could not tell us if there was smoke or flame seen, didn't smell anything, as she is disabled and unable to get out of the room. We did have a second caller advise that the third floor is smoky and there is a smell of smoke. I can upgrade this if you'd like, and you'll have TAC 5. 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

0: 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Not quite sure if we're going to be closer than Medic 7 on that or not.
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1: Engine 10, Medic 10, verifying now for response on 21, going to 2712 Cornhusker Highway, the good sense. Sorry, have a 59-year-old male, conscious and breathing, complaining of some liver and kidney pain. 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He is breathing normally. You guys will have text 7, text 7.
2: Medic 7, you on 6.
3: 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We have no smoke or fire at this time. We're still investigating.
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1: Received.

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3: 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We got A, 16-year-old male, not conscious, not breathing after he had a seizure in the pool. He is no longer in the pool. You guys are going to have a fact 4, fact 4.

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1: 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Engine 15's in route. 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Engine 15 requesting you guys as an ALS engine. They're going to be on Tech 4, Tech 4.

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0: Refine your Bravo Responsa 101 going to 403 North 48th Street, the Raising Cane's. Got a 73-year-old female conscious and breathing after she fell and hit her head. You guys will have check 5, check 5.
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0: 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I know you didn't have much information.
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1: 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Got a 60-year-old male, conscious and breathing, fleeing, and it's a high blood pressure of 205 over 118. You're going to have Tech 3, Tech 3.

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1: 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It's an Alpha Swan Zone 1 calls 1814 North 68th Street, Engine 9, Mike 5, Vernon out with you. 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

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Zone 1, going to 3601 Apple Street at the farmhouse fraternity. They've got a smell of natural gas coming from the basement, possibly from the fire sprinkler room. They are working on evacuating. You have UPD Fire 1.

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1: 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Zone 65, going to 1421 West Jean Circle. Got a 43-year-old female, not conscious, but is breathing, has been having prolonged seizures. Has been going on for more than 10 minutes. She is diabetic and epileptic, and the seizure has not stopped yet. Does keep going in and out. You're going to have check 5, check 5.
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1: 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We got through our mapping software with no further information. We then got a call from the alarm company. 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She is still on the ground complaining of some back pain. There's a door code on your MDT, and you'll have TAC 3. TAC 3.
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1: Truck one, verifying your response on 52-17-31 E Street, just west of the garage. Caller reported hearing a big boom and a puff of smoke in the air from an electrical box. And currently, there's an electrical burning smell in the area. 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

0: 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You're on Charlie Response, Zone 17, going to 2041 Northwest 44th Street. An 88-year-old male, conscious and breathing, along with some weakness. He's lethargic. He is breathing normally, not complaining of any pain. You'll have a back-4.
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1: Engine 9, Medic 7, verifying out for Swanson, 152, going to the residence at Gramercy, 6800 A Street, number 43. Got a 73-year-old female, conscious and breathing, complaining of some back pain. She is completely alert. She's not having any difficulty breathing, just complaining of some sharp pain. You'll have Tech 5, Tech 5.

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1: 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Beyond a 75-year-old male, not conscious, not breathing, is on the bed. The caller is attempting to get him flat on his back. Just keeps curling up. Front door will be unlocked. LPD's en route. 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
0: 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That elevator over there is out of service and staff isn't here.
2: 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It's going to be a Charlie response, zone 66 to 2844 West Peach. 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
1: Engine 16, verifying Delta response on 153 at the stop 823103. 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
2: Engine 9, truck 1, verifying fire alarms on 101, the Victorian Suites, 225 North 50. So the alarm's going off, no smoke or flames, is evacuating. You're on TAC 4, TAC 4.

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Medical Alpha response, fall. 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
1: 7's verifying a alpha response on 161 to the Ambassador, 4405 Normal Boulevard, number 306. To be on a 94-year-old female, conscious of breathing, who fell. She's still on the floor, complaining of knee pain. You're on Dr. Deckard.

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1: Danger, London Medic 3 verifying a Delta response, 757 to Maverick, 150 Southwest 48th, front entrance. 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
1: Ten's verifying off response. Zone 32, the Villa Moore lower level parking lot. Looks like it's on the south side of the building. 5353 North 27.

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Zone 73. Carbon monoxide detector sounding. At 3330, South 10th Street. Respond on TAC 3. Truck 8. Respond to. Zone 73. Carbon monoxide detector sounding. At 3330, South 10th Street. Respond, on TAC 3.

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At 6700, Burlington Avenue. 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

0: 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That's how you want to know.
1: Truck 8 verifying a carbon monoxide detector, zone 73, at McDonald's at 3330 South 10th Street. Employee reports that last night the detector was saying that it's at 2800 ppm. No one's feeling ill. Unknown if it's still going off. The caller is about to open up the store and would like it checked out. And you're on TAC 3, TAC 3.
0: Need you find some out. Don't find it out. Need an arrow. 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
1: All units clear, verifying AFR Charlie 0132 at DNSS 6700 Burlington Avenue. I'm here by the 67th Street gate. He says that there is fire coming from their VAC system. Everyone is evacuating, and there are active flames. I'll have someone to guide you in the 67th Street entrance. And turn on TAC 4, TAC 4.
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1: 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Seems to be isolated to this machine at this time. We're pulling the bumper line, and we're going to initiate fire control.
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1: Yes. 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

0: Tiger 1 to command.
1: Go ahead, Battalion 1.
0: Do you think you're going to need the hydrant line?
1: We're at about half sink right now. We're just trying to make sure we get as much water in the machine as we need to. If we get down to a quarter, we'll have to just not bring up our hydrant.
0: All right. Smoke conditions only look like it's starting to improve from my perspective.
1: Yeah, we got this isolated to the machine. Fire is pretty much under control. We're trying to make sure we have access to it and have it clearly extinguished. We can probably take some of our resources loose this time. Should be good with engine 5, truck 5, and engine 9.

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2: 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He was found in the bathtub. Caller thinks he possibly had a seizure. We're attempting to get CPR started. 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

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We have a larger individual in the bathtub. Gonna need help moving, but that does appear probably gonna be obvious.

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1: Engine 2, Medic 2 verifying. It's an outburst on Zone 1 to 3023 Key Street, Apartment 1. It's going to be a 3-year-old female's constant breathing. She's pregnant, vomiting. She doesn't know how long she is. There's a history of miscarriages. You're on Tech Radio Group.

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Engine 1-2 verifying a Delta response, Zone 52, the West Casey's, 2555 O Street, for a 30-year-old male who is possibly under the influence of a narcotic. He is currently unconscious, and breathing appears normal on SAC 3.

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2: Engine 8 Medicate verifying a Delta response to Zone 52 at the southeast corner of South 18th and B Street. Caller reports seeing a 50-year-old male appears to have a cut on his forehead, and there was bloody towel sitting next to him, believes he possibly fell. Caller was not able to stop on TAC 4.
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Engine 12, and medic 316. 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

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Caller is reporting seeing a white male in a white Toyota sedan, possibly sleeping, but breathing not verified. It's going to be towards the north entrance near the garage on TAC 4.

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0: 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North 37th and Apple Street is going to be just south of on the trail for a 33-year-old male who crashed his scooter. He is alert and does have some knee pain on TAC.

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0: 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We're parked in the parking lot. We got a waiver.
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Engine 14, truck 5, verifying fire alarm, zone 45, 1536 West Avalanche Road. Resident is calling in, reported that his fire alarms are sounding. He did change the battery and they are still sounding. No smoke or flame seen on TAC 7.

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He is not alert on TAC 4. 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

0: 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Medical Charlie response. 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
0: 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Medical Charlie response. 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
1: Engine 10, truck 5, verifying a fire alarm, zone 13, at Parkview Apartments, 2541 North 9th Street, apartment 232. 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

It depends on location. If nothing's showing from a large three-story apartment complex, no evacuation in progress. Indigent will have to van to begin to investigate. Offensive strategy, truck 5, you can stay to the one on your right.

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0: So I got a hold of somebody who is affiliated with the apartment complex. They are not in the state, and they did advise that the only maintenance worker they had was let go a couple of days ago. So they don't have anybody to send out there, but I do have a phone number if you want me to put it on the screen.
2: Okay. Okay, you put something on the screen. We're not going to force entry. The apartment's been vacant since the first of the year. And the alarm's been going off for several hours now. So obviously not a fire. I'm not sure what they need to do about getting building maintenance out here.
3: China 1, Engine 10, TAC 8.
2: Go ahead, Battalion 1.
3: Here's my suggestion. You guys go back in service. That phone number we could give to whoever the duty inspector is. This could affect their occupancy permit, and maybe they can light a fire under this situation. I understand they're out of state, but that's a them problem, not a us problem. So let's get a duty inspector involved so they can light a fire under them.
2: Clear. Engine 10 to dispatch, could you go ahead and add a duty inspector to this call so they can see the NDC notes as well?
0: Received.

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0: Intertent, yes, can I have found packet?
1: Go ahead.
0: Did you assign that to a specific on-duty inspector so I could talk to him on packet?
2: I was just getting, this investigator, I was just getting the tacky to heard something about talk to him on tacky.

0: Yeah. Who am I speaking to?
1: Austin Yeager.
0: Hey, Brad. We were just out at 2541 with the Parkview Apartments. Room 232 has been vacant for the entire year, according to the people that called it in. It is deadbolted. It's a steel door. They have a smoke alarm going off. We have no smoke, no heat. We checked the window on the exterior as well. Sounds like they've terminated the maintenance person they have, and so there's really no contact to get access in there without doing a lot of damage. I don't believe there's been a fire. The alarm's been going off for a couple hours now, and nothing suspicious outside of the alarm. It's probably just a detector needs to get some work. I don't know if you can kind of up the ante on this and get some response from the facility.
1: Let me try and get a hold of an inspector that might be addressed that. I guess from what you're saying, not only is maintenance gone, but there's no property owner or responsibility that anybody's been able to get a hold of at, from the apartment location.
0: Right. There's a phone number on the MDT for a company called Sunny Affiliated. And, again, they said that they terminated their local maintenance person, so they have nobody here locally.
1: Reasonable. Let me get to working on that for you.
0: Right, NG10 is going to clear the scene. It sounds like it's more going to be a maintenance issue to deal with.
1: Received. Thank you.
2: Any further?

0: Right, kind of rough.
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1: Engine 696, Charlie response, Sun 181 at 4521 Hall Cliff Road. 21-year-old male having an allergic reaction to a medication. Rapid heart rate, hands are tingling, some difficulty breathing. 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
1: 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PEA is requesting you code 1 for a 60-year-old female that fell on TAC 4.
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0: Oxygen 14, Air Guard 1, verifying a Bravo response to Zone 15 at the Air Guard ramp, 2400 West Adams Street, for a 60-year-old female who fell outside the terminal and hit her head. Another caller did report she is at the American Airlines ticket counter on TAC 5.
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Hello, Ms. Claire, verifying a gas leak, Zone 3, Hamilton Hall, 639 North 12th Street. There is a smell of natural gas on the 7th floor, and the fire alarm is going off due to evacuation in the building on UPD Fire 1.

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3: 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Passerby is reporting seeing a red Jeep Cherokee on its side, possibly hit a parked vehicle. They do believe there's one person trapped in the vehicle.

0: Ninja 11's on location. 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

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At 1719, South 41st Street. 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
1: 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Neighbors calling in saying that they are seeing large puffs of smoke in the area. They do believe it is this address. It's going to be a brown cabin-looking house. Smells like someone is burning something, but unsure what on TAC 4.

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1: 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He is alert on Tac 6. Truck 8, Medic 4, verifying an alpha response to Zone 94 at 6400 Southwest 8th Street for a 77-year-old male cancer patient who has a high fever and is feeling weak. 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

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At 6915, Colfax Avenue. 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Zone 122. Medical Alpha response, fall. At 6915, Colfax Avenue. 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

0: Engine 10, Medic 31, verifying a Charlie response to Zone 22, 2200 Mason Circle. It is going to be a two-vehicle accident, and one of the involved parties is an 80-year-old male who possibly had a stroke today and is altered level of consciousness right now on TAC 3.
1: Medic 10 dispatch, we'll take that call for 31.
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1: Angel One just checking the area, 27 and Vine southbound. Had one caller say there was a black vehicle with a male party that appeared to be down in the vehicle. Had another caller say it looked like maybe he was having car problems. Then we had another caller say they think he got moving on his own. So I'm not sure anybody's still going to be there. If you could check 27 and Vine southbound, possibly.

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At 4137, South 20th Street. 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

And for verifying a Bravo response is 172 at 4137 South 20th Street. NEPA did find her 88-year-old female neighbor deceased. She is on location. She is on route on Track 3.

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1: 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It's going to be in the southbound lanes of North 27th and Knox Street for an accident. 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
1: Engine 7 Medic 316 verifying a Charlie response, zone 152, residence at Gramercy, 6800 A Street, number 37, for a 63-year-old male who fell and hit his head. Patient is 380 pounds and is on blood thinners. They're requesting you go to the back door on back 4.

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1: I attempted the premise number, nobody answered, and the alarm company could not get a hold of anybody either.
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0: 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Interesting, right?
1: Engine 10 Medic, Santa Bravo, response on 21 at Freddy's, 3220 North 27, of a 20-year-old female asking for help. She's not asking questions. 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She's saying she's at the Freddy's. Back by.
0: Medic 31, service from West.
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1: 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For a vehicle versus a motorcycle. For a 41-year-old male who's having some difficulty breathing. There are some possible other injuries. 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
1: Engine 4, Medic 6, verifying a Delta response, zone 202. It's going to be at the southwest Walmart, 2500 Jamie Lane, towards the east side by the bus stop for a 55-year-old male who is going to be laying next to the bus stop, not awake. 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

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Carbon monoxide detector sounding. 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Zone 22. Carbon monoxide detector sounding. 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
1: Engine 10, verifying zone 22 at 4300 North 14th Street. Resident arrived home to carbon monoxide alarm sounding. 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